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band is going to keep playing. We're going to be praying for the next few minutes. As they keep playing that song, we're going to be praying for the next couple of minutes. We're just going to pour you out to the Lord as the word of the Lord comes forth tonight. Pour you out to the Lord. Go ahead. Go ahead.

Heavenly Father. Heavenly Father, we thank you for another night like this. We thank you for your presence here tonight. It's so obvious. We thank you for your goodness. We thank you because you're the one who has started with us from January up until May. We thank you because the same you that started with us from January up to May will see us up to December. We thank you for your goodness. We thank you for your kindness. We thank you for your protection. We thank you because left to the enemy, all of us will have finished in here.

I have this very big God. He's always there for me. What an amazing, amazing, amazing Father.

자, 바람이로 아주 긴 것 같아 둘아. 오빠 징가 쿵 와라 둘아.

are my God. 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You are my God. Oh, there is nothing that I bring to your presence, Jesus, that you cannot solve. You are my God. You are my God. You are my God. Oh, you are my God. Oh. You never change.

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I have come in the volume of the scrolls. I have come in the volume of a book.

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Oh, I will do your will. Do your will. I have come in the volume of a book. It was written about my life. To do your will. I have come in the volume of a scrolls.

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What a powerful name. 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

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His name is so powerful. There is nothing that his name cannot do. There is nothing that this name cannot do. There is nothing that he cannot do. There is nothing that he cannot change. There is nothing that he cannot move. There's no mountain that he cannot move. What a powerful God we serve. Shongono Firenze.

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Beautiful morning to you out there. Good morning, my darling listeners. Good morning, boys and girls. Good morning, mommies and daddies. How are you doing this wonderful Saturday morning? Yes, like I said, it's another beautiful Saturday, and I'm super sorry for starting the show late. We are just trying to get our children ready and also set up, you know, so that we can give you an amazing ride today, an amazing fun time. Because I promise you guys, see, we are in for a roller coaster and a fun one at that. My name is Michelle Edonset, and of course, you know, I am your phone friend and host. And this is the Kiddies Corner Show right here on 103.5 FM. So yes, your one-stop look for education, information, and entertainment 360. So children, parents, can you believe that the holidays are almost over? Yes, very soon you will start hearing, get up, wake up, it's time for school. Please, someone should tell me they are ready for school already. Or someone should just tell me that, no, Auntie Michelle, I am not ready to resume. Well, it's almost here. So the school bags will be coming out, our uniforms will be getting checked, books are being arranged, and very soon we'll be hearing, oh yeah, oh, wake up, oh, come and prepare yourself for school. But before we rush back to the classroom, there are a few things the children in the studio today would like to let you know, they want to tell us, especially our friends at home that are not here. And if you're listening and you also want to catch us live, you can head to our Facebook page. It is Facebook, Unico Radio on Facebook, Unico Radio International, and even on YouTube as well. Facebook, Unico Radio International, on YouTube, Unico Radio International. So you can also watch the children live right here. I know. So now, let's get ready because it is ready, set, and it is school time. Things children should do and avoid before school resumes. So yes, I'll let you meet my guests because you know now, time is of the essence. Already we are behind schedule. So already we have the Colette in the building, but I have two amazing fine boys joining us for the very first time. And of course, we would love to give them that Kiddies Corner welcome. So please, endeavor to do what? Reach out, call us when the phone lines are open so that you can be a part of the show. So reaching out now, I want my little children to say hello to our listeners. Hello, how are you? Hello Africa, I like that. And listen, awesome. Okay, tell us your name. Oh, also, we are glad to have you. Your name? Wow, awesome. All right, you heard the voices of the children. But if you do not, don't worry, we are going to enhance the volume of that so that you can hear the voices of amazing children we have right here in the studio.

0: So yes, that was the voices of Colette, Major, and Zana. And together, we'll be making sure we have a fun one. Let's quickly head on a very, very short break. I mean, very short. When we come back, it's still the Kiddies Corner Show with Michelle.
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0: Yo, I promised you that it was going to be a super short break. Because see, I have little children in the studio today. But because of the studio space, you won't be able to see all of them. So yes, we're going to be running in batches today. Exactly. So I'm still your fun friend in case you just joined us. This is still the Kiddies Corner Show with yours truly, Michelle Idonset. And yes, I have amazing children in the studio. You will get to meet them one-on-one again because they'll be taking us through today's lessons. And today we are talking about things children should do as school is about to resume. So what you have to do at home, increase the volume of your radio set so the child living next door can hear what the other children are saying, and also you as the mommy and daddy, you also can get prepared or get ready, because I know that's hustle. At least you've rested for the past 1 month and plus, so now you're back to the hustle and bustle of taking the children to school and all of that, and it's not going to be super easy. But let's get into it. So I want to be starting with Colette. The word responsibility, when you hear it, what does it mean?
1: It means being responsible
0: with what you do. Or great. All right. And to the fine boys in the studio, and that is to Zana and Major. I want to start with Zana. Zana, when the word responsibility pops up, what does it mean?
2: Responsibility means that you should be careful of what you do and behave well.
0: Great. I love that. Be responsible with what you do and behave well. Okay, Major, what would you add to that?
3: Responsibility is something that you have. It's not a joke. You can't play with it. So it's serious and you need to enjoy it while you still have it.
0: Nice! It is not a joke. Thank you very much. In fact, awesome! You know, it is not a joke. See, Major is speaking like, I would have said Major is speaking like my grandpa, because where is all the wisdom coming from? Well done, guys. Good. You have heard what responsibility is and what we should all do. But what is responsibility to you? You listening at home, what do you think responsibility is? It means doing your own part and taking care of things you are expected to do. So what does that mean? It means being responsible, taking care of the things you are supposed to do without always waiting for someone to remind you. Now school is about to open. Will you wait for mommy to say, oh, get up your bags, pack up your books, clean up your uniforms? Is that what you're going to wait to do? No. So the children have told you what responsibility is. And how can a child be responsible? Can you tell us? How can somebody be responsible? Yeah, okay, let me go with you, Major.
3: So a child can be responsible in many ways, but I'm going to start with one. And okay. The one I think is best, helping your parents. Your parents do a lot of work for you. Like, they buy your books, they feed you, they dress you, they give you a roof over your head. So try to give them something in return. Like, you have daily chores.
0: Yeah.
3: Clean the glass tables, mop the floor, sweep the room. Don't wait for them to tell you that. Just do it so that they can be happy.
0: I love that. Thank you so much. Now, that's actually coming from, and now I see where your parent gave you the name Major. I love that. Thank you so much. All right, Zana, do you have another point?
2: Well, I see parents as our teachers. Our
0: great
2: mentors, so we should offer them something as well.
0: Great.
2: I'm tired of them doing all the work for us, like we're their masters.
0: Yeah. Yeah.
2: You're not supposed to wait till your parents tell you. That sounds like someone with no sense could
0: do. Okay. Zana has said it. See, it says parents do the whole work, and it is time for that to stop. Children have to take up the responsibility of carrying out their own chores. Assisting the parent is the best gift you can ever give. That is what I could sum up from what Zara said. Okay, guys, let's quickly head out on a break. And when we come back, of course, it's still the Kiddies Corner Show with Michelle.

0: We met so many animals today. Let's say their names again. Ready. Cow.
1: Pig.
2: Cosho.
0: Chicken.
1: Poo.
0: Horse.
1: Chow.
0: Goat.
2: Cabaret.
1: Sheep.
2: Mouton.
0: Dog.
1: Chen.
0: Cat.
1: Chat.
0: Great job.
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4: And if you just joined us, well, this is the Cuties Corner Show with Michelle. And, of course, like I said, we have lots of children in the building. Well, if you just joined us, I have Colette, I have Zana, I have Major. And two others will be joining me much later. So, welcome back to the Cuties Corner Show. And today, we are talking about things children need to do. It's because the school is about to reopen. So, what are you saying? What are those things you need to do to get yourself prepared? Our children are set and pumped to make sure they give you these tips. But before we also went on that break, we talked about responsibility. And the children also told us what responsibility means and what you, I, and everyone can do to become responsible children. So now, they'll be telling us things they need to do to get themselves ready for school. And also, what you, listening at home or watching us right now, can also do to be what? To be ready for the new school. But what I want you to remember is that a responsible child prepares today for what will do what, for what tomorrow will bring. You don't have to wait until tomorrow before you prepare. You start today to prepare for what tomorrow will bring. All right, moving on next to our next segment. Things to do before school resumes. So I'll be starting with Major. Major, what is that thing you would love your friends out there listening to you right now to do when before school resumes?
5: Before school resumes, I would like them to set a few goals, maybe three.
4: Okay.
5: Set positive goals like this new term, I'm going to ace mathematics.
4: Nice.
5: Or this new term, I'm going to be in the debate club.
4: Nice. Nice. Thank you. All right, Zana, what would you like your friends to do before school resumes?
6: I would want them to get their brains and bodies ready.
4: Nice.
6: There are three things for you to get your brains and bodies ready.
4: Okay.
6: Number one, a sleep routine. Start sleeping and waking up at school on time.
4: Great.
6: At least 1 week before, no more watching of cartoons or TikTok.
4: Nice.
6: Number two, revise a little. Flip through.
4: Go on.
6: Flip through last terms.
4: Okay.
6: Through every topic in math, English, and basic science for 20 minutes a day.
4: Nice.
6: Number three, read. Read the storybook, newspaper, or articles. It helps to your English and makes you smart for class.
4: Awesome to the boys. Thank you so much, Zana. Thank you so much, Major. Now the boys have told you what you need to do so that you can get yourself ready before school. From what Zana said, he said, get your brains and body ready. Yes, it is one thing to get physically ready by preparing your uniform to school bags, but what if your mind and your brain or your body is not ready? Another thing he said is that it is also time to do what? Start saying bye-bye to TikTok and cartoons. And also, you need to read. Also, Major also said something that you also need to do to make sure you get yourself ready. Major, sorry, I think I've forgotten one of those things you said. Can you remind us again?
5: Set three goals. Set three positive goals.
4: Good. He said you should set three positive goals. Is it math you want to conquer this STEM? Is it English language? Whatever subject is giving you a challenge, he said you should do what? Set goals that will help you become better this STEM. All right, Colette, what do you have for us? What of those things do you want to share with your friends? Things they need to do before school resumes.
7: Prepare their school materials.
4: Wow! Like what and what?
7: Like their uniforms, their books, their bags, their pencils.
4: Nice! Awesome! They should put it in place. Have your notebooks checked. Have your textbooks, your pencils, your rulers, crayons, mathematical sets, right? Because Colette is trying to say, don't wait until it is Monday morning, right? Yes. I'm curious. You told me the last time that you're changing schools, right?
7: Yes.
4: So how does that feel? Are you excited?
7: I'm not excited.
4: Why? Because you're meeting new friends?
7: I don't even know anybody.
4: You don't, right? I know that feeling, but don't worry. I trust you, you know? And with time, you will do what? You will get to make new friends, right? All right, guys. We are still talking about things children should do before school resumes. We still have more points. And of course, we just want to go on a short break so the other children can join us in the studio. Don't go anywhere. Do not touch that dial. It's still the Kiddies Corner Show right here on 103.5 FM.

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0: Of course, come on, everybody. Yes, we're still right here on the Kitty's Corner Show with Michelle. And of course, we had a great time. I told you today is a full house. We have full squared, and we just have the children coming in to tell us what they need to do and what they do not need to do as the school resumes. And if you just joined us, well, we have new faces in the studio joining us. So yes, you'll be hearing new voices. Super shout out to Zana and to Major who came in, and of course to their amazing parents, you know, who have actually seen a talent there, and they said, no, we need to do what? We need to bring out this talent. So yes, I love you guys. All of us right here at the Kitty's Corner Show says big love to Mommy Major, if you're still listening to us, and to Daddy Major as well. And of course, to the superstars, thank you so much for joining us on the show. We hope to see you again. All right, I have Laurel and I have Fortune joining us again in the studio. Hello, guys.
1: Hello.
0: How are you doing today?
1: We are doing fine.
0: Are you sure?
1: Yes.
0: Okay, so welcome to the Kitty's Corner Show once again. So today, what do you have for us? We're talking about things children should do, not, or they should not do as school resumes. Major, Colette, and Zana took us on things children should do. Now, what are those things children should not do as they get ready for school? So let me start with you, Laurel. What are those things children should do or should not do as school resumes?
1: Like when school resumes, you should not stay up late, and you should not play video games.
0: Okay.
1: You should not pick a fight, or you should not bully those that do not have power or who are weak.
0: Awesome. Do not the word pick a fight.

0: So Laura said we should not do what again? Pick what?
1: We should not pick up a fight.
0: And what else?
1: We should not bully. We should not stay up late.
0: Great! Don't pick a fight, do not bully, and do not stay up late. Great point. All right, Fortune, do you have any other points?
2: Yes.
0: All right, can we hear you?
2: Okay. One, do not wake up late to school.
0: Great.
2: Two, do not allow them to tell you to do your house choices because you need to sweep, arrange, clean everywhere, make everywhere to be clean. And you do not need to be dirty while going to school.
0: I like that. Let's clock it. Do not be dirty while you are going to school. You're seeing a child on a Monday morning and the shirt is looking dirty. The color of the shirt is looking dirty. And the socks is looking dirty. So repeat that point.
2: Do not let your uniform not be dirty. It should be neat, properly ironed, clean, like look neat so that everybody will know that you are going to school on a Monday.
0: Please, please, come in. Thank you so much, Fortune. Yes, I love that point. Of course, I'm just super excited. So something fell down. Anyways, thank you so much, Laurel. Thank you so much, Fortune, for giving us that point. Look clean. Laurel says, do not bully. As you're going back to school, do not bully. I know people that like to go and take opportunity to be fighting those small, small children. Don't do that. Colette, which other one do you have for us?
3: I have avoid laziness and refusing to read.
0: I like that one. Okay.
3: Avoid negative friends or activities that can lead them into trouble.
0: Thank you. Very important. Yes.
3: And avoid unhealthy food and too many sugary drinks.
0: Ah, come. Wise one. Let me greet this wise one because. So much wisdom. Thank you so much, Colette. Colette says, avoid sugary drink too much. Not say you should not drink it too, but avoid too much. Also, avoid what again?
3: Avoid
0: negative friends
3: or activities that can put them into trouble.
0: I love you, baby. Thank you so much. Yes, these are things children should avoid because we're going back to school. A lot is going to happen. It's like you throwing them into the field. So yes, children, you need to be guarded. And that is why the Kiddies Corner champions are here to tell you that, see, these are the things you need to do and things you do not need to do. Let me just quickly add to that. Don't spend all day on screens. Yes, Major actually made mention of that, and Zana. Also, this is the time for you not to panic about school. Oh God, some children will feel nervous going back to school. It is normal. You know, you've been at home, you've rested, you've relaxed, and now it is back towards school. So do you feel nervous going into a new class? Yes, my baby Colette is feeling nervous because she says she doesn't know anybody there. So baby girl, do not do what? Feel nervous. Auntie Michelle is saying what? Do not feel what?
3: Nervous.
0: Don't feel nervous. Maybe you have a new teacher. Maybe you're going to a new school. It's okay to feel a little nervous. But talk to your parents, talk to your guardian, or someone you trust. Tell them how you feel. I want you to remember something. Colette, can you tell me that?
3: New beginnings can be exciting.
0: All right, repeat that again. Just hold on. Okay, I want you to take it again because I know why I'm telling you to say that. So repeat it.
3: New beginnings can be exciting.
0: So never be nervous. Even if you're nervous, always remember that new beginnings can be exciting. So if you're going back to school or you're going to a new school, always remember to do what? Know that new beginnings can be exciting. Don't be afraid to ask for help. Yes, smart children ask for help. And on to the next, I want us to go through our word of the day. Colette, can you help us do that?
3: Today's word is prepare. Prepare means to get yourself or something ready for what is going to happen. For example, I will prepare my school bag before Monday.
0: Awesome. I will prepare my school bag before Monday. So children listening, parents listening, can you help your children take up the responsibility of preparing for the new school term on your own? I know you're going to support them, but just let them become that responsible child because we all want to raise up responsible adults. So today's word of the day is what? prepare. Remember to do what? To always do what? Prepare your things ahead of time. And just like I gave a tip that a responsible child prepares what he has to do for tomorrow today.
3: And don't wait for tomorrow to come.
0: Now the collect I know is back. Someone shout power. Yes, do not wait for what? Tomorrow to
3: come.
0: Before you do what?
3: Prepare.
0: Exactly. Words of wisdom. Words on marble. I want you to take it again. Do not wait for what?
3: Tomorrow to come.
0: Before?
3: You start looking for your school materials.
0: Exactly. You see? Because I know some people that will do it. They don't know where their sandals, you know, when they came back after school. They just fling the sandal. Ooh, they fling the school bag. Ooh, you know? Now, it's time to see some people doing eye like this. Some people are guilty on this table. Should I break the table? Should I break this table? I should leave it like that, standing one leg. Fortune, where's your sandal the last time you closed?
2: It's in my house.
0: In your, I know it's in your house, but which corner?
2: I kept it under the table.
0: Are you sure it's still there?
2: Yes.
0: Are you sure you'll find it there? All right, guys, let's quickly head out on a short break. And when we come back, of course, we will be taking our next segment and then we'll be doing what? Calling it a day. So do not go anywhere. Do not touch that dial. It's still the Kiddies Corner Show with yours truly, Michelle.

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All the water and soap bubbles? Well, let's think about it. We've cut that.

0: bad. Your love makes me feel on top of the world. And yes, I am super happy because you are always here with me 24/7. And you're always here with the children too. So yes, for those listening at home and you want to be part of the conversation, our phone lines are now open so that you can also tell us things children need to do and things they do not need to do as they get ready for the new session. They get ready for the new term. So do also be a part of the conversation. Send us a WhatsApp message. Or if you're on Facebook, you can drop a message or a comment there. If you're on YouTube, you can also do what? Drop a comment there. At least encourage the children. But if you want to talk to us or talk to the children one-on-one, do well to call the number 080-9444-4058. I'll take it again. 080-9444-4058. Yes, you can call us on that number, send us a WhatsApp message or an SMS, and do what you can, you know, encourage your children and tell us things we also need to do, you know, to get to start the new week as well. So now we're heading straight to our next segment, and that is our Creative Corner segment. Laurel is already poised. She sat to make sure she gives us some tips. So, Laura, what do you have for us?
1: It's time for our creative corner. Today, my new school term goal. Before school resumes, take a piece of paper and write down 3 things you want to achieve this term. For example, I want to read more books. I want to be kind to my classmates. I want to improve in my handwriting. I want to participate more in class. Then, decorate your goal with drawings, colors, or stickers, and keep them in your room and keep them in somewhere you can see them.
0: Exactly. You can also keep them in your room, anywhere you know that it is going to be reachable. So you can always remember, oh, these are the goals Laura said we should set as the school resumes. What is the challenge that you would love, or you know, your friends, classmates, schoolmates, everyone listening right now, all the children listening right now, what is the challenge you would love them to do?
1: It's the school ready challenge.
0: Great. So what do we do next?
1: Next, friends, before you go to school, you must always prepare your things for school, like your school bags, your pen, your books, all those things you need for school, even your school supply, so that by the time you need to go to school on Monday, you will not forget anything at home.
0: Nice. Organize your school bag. What about any other thing? Check your school supplies. What about preparing your uniforms?
1: Prepare your uniform. Arrange your shoes. Fix up a sleep routine. And practice good hygiene. And then, when you're going back to school, do not go back. And when you're going back to school, go back with a positive attitude that your friends and your teacher will like.
0: Awesome. Go back with a positive attitude. What about practicing good hygiene? What do you think? It is important. And yes, we did not skip that part. We should set one goal for the new term.
2: And read.
0: Thank you. We should do what?
2: Read.
0: Good. I love that. I love that part. We should read. Because reading helps us to always do what? Remember, memorize, and also become knowledgeable. Become intelligent and brilliant children. Who does not want to be brilliant in this place?
3: We want to be brilliant,
0: right? Nobody wants to be what? To be a dullard, like it's almost said or often said. Now, what's the important thing you would like your friends to remember, Laurel?
1: I want my friends to remember that it doesn't mean that you will go to a new class or a new school that you must do like as if you're nervous, or you act like as if you're not going to anywhere. Your uniforms are dirty. Your things are dirty. You don't even keep your things well. All your things are just scattered in your house. And what if your friends say, oh, let me collect you some books and help you do something, and you open and see something they're not supposed to see. Yeah. So if you want to have new friends and be good and have good hygiene, you're supposed to be a clean and obedient child.
4: Clean and obedient child. All right, now that takes us next to
0: our That takes us to our health hygiene tips. And I know that we are super ready to know what we need to do before we go back to school. And I would like Fortune to take us on that. Our health and hygiene tips.
2: Health and hygiene tips. 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
1: 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Take your bath regularly. Brush your teeth twice a day. Keep your fingernails clean and wash your hands properly. Wash your hands regularly and properly because there are many people who does not wash their hands before they eat.
0: Why are you trying to scatter this table now? All right. Fortune is saying, do well. Wash your hands properly because there are many people that do not wash or cut their nails properly. All right. What's the next one?
1: Wash your hands regularly and properly before eating, after using the toilet, after playing outside, whenever your hand is dirty, wash them with soap and clean running water. And do not forget to keep your fingernails clean. Because there are many people who have long nails. They don't like to cut it very dirty. That's why teachers normally do it.
0: All right. So what should they remember?
1: They should remember on how to wash their hands, their nails clean, or cut it before they pick them.
0: All right, and Auntie Fortune has given us our health tips. But remember, a clean body, clean clothes, and clean hands and nails help us stay fresh and healthy. It has actually been a wonderful time here, and I know time is of the essence, but I cannot let these children go without giving them some small question so that I can see how prepared or how they've been listening. But before we go, guys, would you rather have no homework for a week or an extra long break time? Which one would it be for you? Let me start with you, Fortune. Would you rather have no homework for a week or an extra break time?
2: I would like to have a long homework to do, because when I'm less busy, I normally read my book and go through my assignments.
0: Are you sure?
2: Yes.
0: You sure?
2: Yes.
0: When you're less busy, you don't play.
2: I don't play.
0: Say the truth. All right, Laurel, what would it be for you? Would you rather have no homework for a week or extra long break time?
3: I would rather have a long assignment, because when I'm tired, I might sleep. When I wake up, I can do them. Even when the time is less late, I can do them, so that when I go to school, my teacher will be happy that I've done my assignment properly well.
0: Okay. They say they would rather have a long homework, but let's see what Colette will say. Colette, baby, would you rather have a long holiday, long extra break time, or have no homework? You guys are just answering. Would you rather have no homework for a week or have an extra long break time?
4: I would rather have no homework for a week.
0: Now only you talk true. Tell me, say it again, baby.
4: I would rather have no homework for a week.
0: Thank you. Who likes stress? Even if we like book, do we like stress? Do we like stress? No. So, no homework for a week. That is what I'm going to go for. All those ones that say they lie, they play too much. Anyways, guys, thank you so much for making it fun, and thank you so much for listening. But another thing before we go, a quick quiz for you all. Why should you prepare for your school supplies before resumption? Why should you prepare for your school supplies before resumption? Why should you prepare? Is it to make your bag heavy? Is it to know what you have and what you need, or to hide your toys?
4: To know what you have and what you need.
0: Thank you so much, Colette. Why is enough sleep important? 1, it helps your body and brain rest. 2, it makes you late for school. 3, it stops you from learning.
4: It helps your body and brain rest.
0: It helps your body and brain rest. Great job, guys. All right, number 3 question. Should you wait until the morning of resumption before you prepare your school bag?
5: No.
0: Great! I love the fact that all of you answered in unison. And together we want to say thank you so much, guys, for paying attention, for staying still, for listening to us. It has actually been a good ride. It has been an awesome moment.

0: So like I said, it has been an awesome time. Thank you so much for being here with us. It has been a wrap on today's edition of the Kitty's Corner Show with Michelle, guys. So remember, going back to school isn't just about putting on your new uniform. It's not about carrying your school bag or changing new school. It is about what? Preparing your body, preparing your what again? Your uniform, mind,
1: your brain,
2: your school supplies.
0: Your school supplies. Now, it is not just about that. It has to do with what? Preparing your mind, preparing your
2: brain.
0: Good. Preparing your attitude toward for a new term. Yes. So don't wait until the last minute. Don't wait until it is 11:59 of Monday morning. You now start looking for where to iron your uniform. Do not wait. Don't wait for that. Prepare words early, right?
3: Yes.
0: Sleep
3: early.
0: Stay clean. Read
3: regularly.
0: Set a goal and get excited about learning. Good. To every child returning to school, I say to you, you have got this. Yes, all of you listening to me, you've got this. Until next time, all I want you to do is keep learning, keep growing, keep being kind, and keep shining. I am Michelle Idonsis, and of course, this has your radio buddy, always, forever. I'm always your radio party, and this has actually been a great time on the Kitty's Corner Show. So friends, what do we need to say?
3: Bye-bye.
0: So, every child has a voice and every lesson helps us grow. Say that again.
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0: 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Oh, sorry. 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

switched up, my dear. 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I like you is really what I hear. 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Think about it while the waiter comes over. 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That's why I never wanna love another woman. 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That's why I think that's cap, cause I told my ex to my love another woman, I make it a verse two. 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I'm just playing with words, baby, don't take it so personal. Especially, cause you know you're the missing recipe. Feel like Nas when they talk about our destiny. 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
0: 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You're the missing recipe. 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

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Would you just swim me going? Oh, yeah, give me one hit song, Lord. 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

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You're the one station where you can put your top information, education, and entertainment. My name now is Okocha Kennedy. You can face Waka International Football Story this afternoon. Shapali for Inside the World of Tennis. Ben Shelton don't qualify for his first ever US Open final after he beat fellow American France. 4-4, 6-6, 6-3, 6-3, 7-5 for the semi-final. Shouting lose the first set, but come back strong to win the next three sets and see the victory. With this

Knicks win. The 23-year-old became the first black American man to reach the US Open Final since Otto Ashedon Duam for 1972. Shelton go now face top seed Alexandra Zverev for the final after Zverev beat Karen Khochanov 6-3, 7-6, 7-6. The match also give Shelton a chance to become the first American man to win a Grand Slam since Andy Roddick won the US Open for 2003. For the Women US Open, Elena Rybakina don't qualify for the US Open Women's Single after she fight back, beat Coco Gauff 3-6, 6-4, 6-4 for semi-final. The win means say the Kazana player don't reach her first ever US Final Open and she go become the new world number one. Rybakina go face defending champion Aina Sabalenka, will be Jessica Pulega 7-6, 5-6, 6-2 to reach her fourth straight US final. Sabalenka they chase her third consecutive US title, while Rybakina go hope repeat her U for her Australian Open final over Sabalenka earlier this year. For athletics like this, Nigerian Tobi Amusan don't win silver medal for the women's 100 meters hurdle for World Athletics Ultimate Championship where they happen for Budapest, Uruguay. Amusan finished second with 13.34 seconds for the race behind United States Olympics champion Marcie Russell, where win the gold medal with 12.222 seconds as she don't carry another major international medal decorate her impressive career. The championship come body some of the best athletes for the world with athletes competing for a total prize of $110 million. Meanwhile, for basketball like this, the 14 way down reach semi-final for the FIBA Women's Basketball World Cup like this for Berlin, now USA, Spain, France, and host country, Germany. As it be like this, US don't book place after them beat waiting no good come up for Euro guy body 108-56. Spain beat Australia 86-66 as France teach China better lesson like this 90-61, while Germany jump past Belgium 93-74 for the quarterfinals. US go face Spain while France go play Germany for the semi-final today 12 September, as the winners go qualify for Sunday final. And for cricket, Pakistan lower order don't give England plenty wahala for the final test as they set England 130 runs target. Debutant Rue Hazulaba bust 81 runs from just 63, while Mohammed Abbas add 42 runs for one big 121 run partnership. The Pakistan boys no gree give up. And their fight back don't push their match into fourth day as England now get work to do before the fight finish for the series.

make we go shake small body. When we return, we go summer you with Tori Wade inside football. As Enugu Rangers survive Subman Wahala, qualify for the next round of the CAF Champions League. No touch the dial at the comeback.

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From the home scene, Austin Eguavo don't get appointment as interim coach of Super Falcons by Nigerian Football Federation, NFF, after them sacked Justin Madogu and in technical crew. Eguavo go lead the team for their 2028 Olympics qualifiers against Comoros on October 9th and 13th for Remo Stars Stadium, Ikina. NFL still they look for permanent coach while Eguavoen go work with Nasarawa Amazon coach Christopher Danjuma, former Super Falcons goalkeeper trainer Olatunji Barua, and ex-Super Falcons defender Yusuf Yusuf. Meanwhile, for CAF Champions League, Rangers International of Enugu don't qualify for the next round of the CAF Champions League after them survive serious care as AS Subamap of Benin Republic. The match end for penalty shootout where Rangers win 5-4 after both teams take 9 penalties. And lastly, for the ongoing Women Under 20 World Cup, like this, Falconet go face New Caledonia on Sunday for the final Group F match of the 2026 FIFA Under 20 Women's World Cup, as Nigeria need victory to boost their chance of qualifying the next round. Falconet get 1 point from 2 matches after they lose 2-0 to Spain and draw 0-0 with China, while New Caledonia are the bottom of the group without any point after heavy defeat to China and Spain. This is not the sports story we will get for you this afternoon. 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Talk and quick, because silent fear cause big wahala. This story now, Okon Dareke Editor. My name now, Wokocha Kennedy. On a good afternoon.

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All right, it's match game day 4 in the Premier League. 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And without further delay, without further ado, yes, the match game day 4 is about to kick off, my friend. And as it be like this, yes, so we will be having a lot of matches that will be happening in the Premier League, the Spanish La Liga, Italian Serie A, and also the CAF Champions League. Yes. So a lot of games just happened here for the CAF Champions League right now. Yes, and also the CAF Confederation Cup. A lot of games will be going on. And this evening or this afternoon, I will be giving you all the updates that will be going on. My name is Sir Kennedy, the man who can only football for snowball. The man that when it comes to food and football, he chooses football before food. Yes, that is the vibe here. Welcome to Football Life. And it's weekend. That wonderful time, we give you all the update that is going around in the world of football. From the French League One, Italian Serie A, La Liga, MPFL, the Premier League, all around, anywhere you want it, we are here for you. And right now, a lot of games have already kicked off in the England Championship right now. Bolton versus Cardiff is already 0-0 in the 78th minute. Derby County versus Brigham, 2-1. Brigham is winning, and his draw with West Brom and Queen's Park Rangers. And Blackburn with Millwall will be coming by 3 o'clock. Charlton versus Portsmouth, Middlesbrough versus Norwich, Preston versus Lincoln, Southampton versus Bristol City, Swansea versus Burnley, and West Watford versus Stoke City. And at the MPFL, this we'll be having Doma United versus Enyimba. In the Turkish League, Eyüpspor will be going against Rizespor. Asumanspor will be going against Korum. Alanyaspor will be going against Göztepe. And Konyaspor will be going against Trabzonspor. And in the Spanish La Liga right now, Racing Standarta is already playing their match against Alaves. 15 minutes into the game and it's 1-1. Osasuna Espanyol coming to you by 3:15. And Atlético Bilbao will be coming your way versus Elche. Real Madrid versus Real Vallecano. And in the Eddie Davis League, Twente versus Den Haag. GA Eagles versus Girondins. Stidout versus Ajax. Cambor versus Nijmegen. And also Serie A, Genoa will be going against Frosinone. Lazio will be going against AC Milan. Atlanta will be going against Cagliari. And in the German Bundesliga, yes, Augsburg will be going against the Bayer Leverkusen, and Dortmund will be going against Paderborn. Freiburg will be going against Borussia Mönchengladbach. Hoffenheim will be going against Stuttgart. Mainz will be going against Eintracht Frankfurt. FC Cologne will be going against Werder Bremen. And at the French League One, we'll be seeing Strasbourg against Monaco. Augsburg versus Nice. Le Havre, Abes, Angers, Lorraine versus Toulouse, and the PS Paris FC versus Olympique Lyon. And at the Championship, the match between Bolton and Cardiff, 0-0 in the 81 minute. Derby County versus Brigham City, 2-1 in favor of Brigham. West Brom is playing the draw against Queen's Rangers, Queen Park Rangers, and is 1-1. While Millwall born. The Blackburn will be playing Millwall by 3 o'clock. In the Premier League, Aston Villa, Nottingham Forest, Bournemouth versus Brentford, Chelsea, Hull City, Crystal Palace, Ipswich, Liverpool versus Fulham, Tottenham versus Everton, and Sunderland versus Arsenal. And at the CAF Confederation Cup qualification match, Tosca versus Madini, Kaitra versus Mudugisa.
Yes, yes, ladies and gentlemen, welcome to Football Life on Unico Radio International 103.5. Like I said, my name is Sir Kennedy, and yes, we'll be taking you through all the matches that will be happening by 3 o'clock, because yeah, we'll be having a lot of games coming by 3 o'clock, by 3:30, 20 versus Den Haag, and yes, also in the Turkish League, Samsunspor versus Korum, and also in the England Premier League, we'll be seeing Aston Villa versus Nottingham Forest, Bournemouth versus Brentford, Chelsea versus Fulham, Crystal Palace versus Ipswich Town, Liverpool versus Fulham. All is coming your way by the hour of 3 o'clock. And I hope you are ready. It's going to be a gold rush this wonderful evening. We'll be going on a short break. When we come back, yes, we'll be looking at the lineups of all the matches while we're coming by 3 o'clock. It's Football Live from Unico Radio International 103.5. And it's Sir Kennedy. And I'll be giving you everything back to back. And I hope you are ready for me, because I am ready for you. Stay tuned and enjoy the break. I will be back.

All right, ladies and gentlemen, welcome back from that break. Now, Sue, Football Life on Unico Radio International 103.5. And now, Sir Kennedy, I'm out here with you this wonderful evening. Yes, yes. Before I give you the lineups, what happened right there, you get one matter, we just did our table like this. The former Director General of the National Sports Commission, Alhaji Alsan Yukmat, has don't come out to talk, say, no be reserve right for former professional footballers, may they come lead the administration of Nigerian Football Federation. M calls for ex-footballers to take over. Yakmut review, say, these international footballers need go learn the ropes, blend everything within the system before putting themselves forward. My country people, are ex-international ready to take the leadership of NFL? And I will say it with a capital yes, they are ready. For me, this thing where this Director General Alhaji Alsan come more talk, I could call him arrant nonsense, I could call him rubbish, because who asked you may you talk? We did not ask for your reservation, I mean, we did not ask for your comment, we did not ask for your input, we did not ask for your opinion. You will be former Director General of the NSC, waiting you do during your own tenure, we go justify, say, as footballers no get the right, say no be reserved. We know that it's not their right, but they can literally come and contest. But you trying to put it like this, it means say when they avoid me, these people come know waiting they happen for that NFF and NSC body. So to me, this way you talk, it doesn't make any sense. You have no right to come and say this thing. Better keep quiet. Let us fix the damages you people have done in this sports sector or football sector. One, I don't rubbish finish.

So my country people, when I think when I agree with this thing now, where this Oga former Director General of National Sports Commission, where he name now, Alhaji Alhassan, we don't come out talk this thing, come out for your mouth, say nobody reserve right for former professional football to lead the administration of Nigerian football, and calls for the ex-international to take over, and the way they talk, I mean, say they go need learn the ropes and blending. Make I tell you, Oga, most of our ex-international footballers are serving as football administrators in Europe. Most of them are serving as football consultants in Europe. To tell you that, they might even have more experience more than you. You would have not played. We, if there is any how do you even take it? If there is any error that is going on in the national sports commission and the NFF, the error where they go on there be say we don't have any ex footballer who have played for Super Eagles who is there. None of you have a record in football career. None. But none are they here. They do. They. So to me, this comment where you make, it doesn't make sense. All right. Yes. The lineup for the 3 o'clock match is like this. It don't pop out to. And make I just give you a quick run up for the lineups. From the match between Liverpool versus Fulham, yes, for Fulham there, for the starting lineup, we get Nelu for the goalkeeping side. And for the four-man defense, where Fulham they play, Fulham they go with 4-2-3-1 formation. And Castagne.

4-2-3-1 there. Yes, Timmy Kaz and Araujo did there as the wing backs for the left and right. Jacho Van Dijk and Jack Wet. Now they did there for the center back. Gravenberg and Soboslai. Now then they there for the two-man midfield. And for the wing there, we they see Azbakula there for the right wing. And for the left wing, Munas. And for the number 10 there, we have Flora. Yes, so Florent Waits. And Isaac. Yes, so Alessandra Isaac. We name na Isaac, the son of Jacob. Oh, she? I mean, who be the father? Self? Okay, Jacob, the father of Isaac. Yes, so Isaac, the son. Which one did he talk? So, okay, Isaac, the father. I mean, the son, which one will it be? But we know, say Isaac and Jacob, they relate. Yes, so Isaac 90 there for the number 9. Will be the father. Will be the father. Will be the father of Jacob and Esau.

And also another match where they happened this evening, now the match between Crystal Palace and Ipswich Town. And yes, for the Crystal Palace, they go with the formation of the 3-4-2 formation. And for the goalkeeping side there, we see as Ben Nites there, and we see as Ahano, Richards and the Sassi there for the three-man defense. Mitchell and Kahali there for the wing back. Watton and Timber there for the center midfield, and Pino and Kamada there for the wing. As Lesson there as the number nine like this. And for the Ipswich side, Shepen there for the goalkeeping side, as they go with the formation of the 4-2-3-1, and O'Shea and the Davies there for the two wing back, and Diop and Graves there for the two center back, Luvic and Palacios there for the midfield, Fatou and Enciso with Clerk there for the front, and Emerson there as a striker there for the lineup this wonderful afternoon.

Aston Villa versus Nottingham Forest. For the Aston Villa side, Suzuki, they there for the number one there. As Aston Villa, they go with the 4-2-3-1 formation. I'm Martin and Wan-Bissaka, where would they call Wan-Bissaka? Now the end area for the wing back, Torres and Lindelof. Rose Barkley, yes, Roslyn Barkley. Now in the area with Kamara, Buendi for the number 10. And for the wing side, we get McGinn and Heming. And at the end area, and also for the number 9 there, Temu Drogba, Nicholas Jackson. Now in the area for the number 9, yes, Nicholas Jackson. And for the Nottingham Forest side, they go with the formation of the 3-4-2-1. Olaina, Mourinho and Diomande, they there for the three goalkeepers. And Stainless, now they there for the goalkeeping side. Munoz and Williams, now then they there for the wing back. And Sklaje and Maxi, now then they there for the midfield. Ndoye and Gibbs White. Morgan Gibbs White, they there for the number 10. And Temu Haaland, Liam Delap. Now then they there for the number 9 there. And now the lineup between Aston Villa and Nottingham Forest. Now they happen for there. We go see small marriage or small reunion will happen between the two former teammates, Liam Delap and Nicholas Jackson, Temu Drogba and Temu Haaland. Now then go meet there. Bournemouth versus Brentford. Go rush. They happen today. So if you're not ready, get out of here. Bournemouth, they go with the formation of the 4-2-3-1 also. Goalkeeping side, Petrovic. And for the wing back there, with the deal, Struffet and Smith. And for the center back, Silva and Hills, Tyler Adams and Alex Scott. Now then the midfielder, for the right wing there, we see Astavalia Dedia. And for the left wing, Ryan Dedia. And for the number 10, Kluivert Dedia. Evanescent Dedia is the number 9. And for the Brentford side, they go with 4-3-3. Kelleher starting, Hickey and Lewis Porter. And then they there for the wing back, Aje and Skuka. And then they there for the center back, Sangren and

0: Jamalink and Yamalenko, three midfielders, and Anthony and Shade, and then the area for the winger. And yes, the Brazilian man Igor Thiago na in the area for the number 9. And also we did get another match that also happened this evening. Chelsea versus Hull City. Yes, so Town Hall different from Balablu Bulabla. Now they happen here this wonderful evening. Hull City are going with the formation of the with the formation of 5-2-4-1. Oh my, they record this one. Midi Jericho. Oh, that go. The defense called the wall of Jericho. Yes, formation of 5-4-1. No be small, no block. Hull City won't play. Dizolas, Nigeria here for the number one there for Hull City. Sky and Gliss, now then they're for the wing back. Mendy, Egan, and Ajayi, the center backs. Bononi and Strud with Crooks and Slander. Almost seen them. Now then they're there for the front attack. And Mike Bonny, now they're there for the number 9 there. Chelsea go with the formation of the 3 at the back, 4 midfield, and the 3 front. Normally, I'm not supposed to tell you who they for front to. Martinez, the goalkeeper, Hato, Conwill, and Fofana. Come on, Apopo as the 3 center back. Gusto, Lavier, is James, and Neto. Now then, they're there for the center four. And yes, we know the formation for the front 3, ladies and gentlemen. Yes, so we are going with the popular lineup. Yes, the hottest lineup in Premier League. CPR, aka JP Morgans. Anyone where you want to call her, we go call them the PJRO or the RUPJ. Anyone where you want to call her, ladies and gentlemen, we have yes. Morgan Rogers, João Pedro, and Cole Palmer. And then they're there for the starting lineup for Chelsea. Yes, all this one are the matches where they go on for the Premier League by the hour of 3 o'clock, and we'd already give you the lineup. Yes, make we go small break. When we come back, I go open the phone line. Make we join the conversation. What do you think about these games where they happen like this? Make I know your opinion. Who you think say go win, and who you think say don't carry the worst players put for the squad, though? Because me, this chess lineup, me, I know like them. But make we go small break. When we come back, I go tell you what I know like for that lineup, because you know clearly claim you know anyway. Are they come?
1: Yes, I'm gone.

Man, heard what you said through the grapevine. Funny thing about your problems, they ain't mine. Staying up through the late night. 20 seconds to game time. Getting religious with it. Time crossing these state lines. Working hard through the late nights. 20 seconds.

Time, ladies and gentlemen. Yes, it's Football Life or Unico Radio International 103.5, and you are right here with Sir Kennedy, the man who can only football for snowball. And let's get into the matches for the afternoon that is coming your way by the hour of 3 o'clock. Aston Villa versus Nottingham Forest. Well, it's gonna be a dicey game. Aston Villa have been struggling lately, and I'm not sure they've gotten a win in the Premier League. Nottingham Forest under Olivier Glasenatch have been not be steady, but I think the match is going to end a draw. 08094444058 is the phone line to join the conversation this wonderful afternoon. Yes, what are your predictions for the games? Then Bournemouth versus Brentford, another trickish game, but I think Bournemouth will be winning the game. Chelsea versus Hull City is going to be a dicey one, because I am not comfortable with the back three of Hato, Koyol and Fofana, because those boys, Fofana have not been good lately. So I would have loved Lacroix, Kowil and Achimpong to be the back three, but let's see how it goes. But Chelsea might pick up the win, but definitely they are going to concede against Hull City. Crystal Palace versus Ipswich. Ipswich have been lately not good, but I think Crystal Palace will be going with the win. Liverpool versus Fulham, the match could end a draw. Tottenham Everton could be a draw. So, and Sunderland versus Arsenal is going to be a hard rock for Arsenal, but at the end of the day, Arsenal might pick the win. And there's been this argument going online lately about Kobe Maino. Yes, Kobe Maino have been trending. Fans are trying to compare Kobe Maino with the likes of Jude Bellingham, and everybody is panicking, shouting, everything. And yes, the question is, do you think Kobe Maino should be mentioned in the same sentence with Bellingham as one of the best midfielders? If you are giving Bellingham and Kobe Maino, who are you going with? We are going to treat this next week, Monday, when I will have a full house. Okonofen, the Catalyst, and Nata will be here with me while we treat this topic. So enjoy the game that will be coming your way. Aston Villa, Nottingham Forest, Bournemouth, Brentford, Chelsea, Hull City, Crystal Palace, Ipswich Town, Liverpool versus Fulham, Tottenham, Everton, Sunderland versus Arsenal. Thank you very much, and do have a lovely afternoon.

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3: Six o'clock on the DOT. How are you doing, Calabar? It's another really, really cool evening right here in the city. And of course, a very, very amazing weekend. And of course, I hope you're having a great weekend right there because, of course, we are always making sure that we are chill. We are always good to be good to you and for you to be good. Like I'm trying to wrap our lines. Like, I want lines to cry because you guys, it's been a minute with you. And of course, I've missed you guys.
4: Definitely, I did. No, last week I was here. I mean, you know, I was not here. So. Yeah.
3: I've missed you guys so very much. And of course, we are here. We're back better and we are not leaving you. How are you doing, Calabar? It is another really, really exciting episode right here on the Weekend Vibe Show. Of course, that show where we get to play your favorite bangers back to back and also talk about, you know, all the trending stories of the week. And, you know, we love to layer it with the, you know, trending music also, just to make you have a chill, a relaxable, and a very, very amazing, you know, weekend right there at home. But anyways, just like I said earlier, I hope you're having a great Saturday because I did have a great Saturday and I'm about to have an even greater time right here on the show, you know, vibing with you. Of course, it is Unicode 103.5 FM, the station that always stays committed to bring you the best of education, information, and of course, entertainment 360. We love to call it Edu Infotainment. And yeah, you might be wondering, if you're a first-time listener, who's the voice behind the MIC? Of course, it is IK Erim. You can also call me IK with the T. Yeah, and of course, right here in the studio with me, I don't always do this alone. You know, we are like a, two peas in a pod. We always come, you know, like a tag team. And this is no other person than Ida Xavier right here in the studio with me.
4: Hi, guys. Hi, IK. How are you?
3: I'm fine, thank you.
4: I
3: feel like this is not the energy I was expecting, judging from the fact that you've not seen me in, like, you know,
4: pass me the shaker.
3: No, I don't want the traditional.
4: Let me do you, President General among the nation.
3: No, I don't want the traditional one. I want the Gen Z kind of, you know, serenation. Like, tell me, give me your account.
4: Oh wow.
3: Just tell me, give me your account number. Let me hail you in your account.
4: Is this what we are doing now?
3: Something like that.
4: Oh wow.
3: But how are you doing? How's your day been though?
4: Oh, I'm doing very good. It's Saturday, I had nothing to do, so
3: yeah.
4: I woke up quite late, very, very late.
3: I mean, as you should.
4: I'm just here, you know, chilling, vibing. I was looking forward to the show because definitely it's going to be a lit one, and yeah, we are here.
3: We are here and we're ready to turn up the heat to 100% right here on 103.5 FM, Unicall Radio International. And just like I said, we've got lots of amazing stories just for you, and also the biggest bangers of the year, the biggest bangers of the week, and of course the biggest releases from yesterday. Of course, all we're going to play it right here, and we are going to recommend new music for you to go check out, and of course new movies for you to go check out right here on this show. But stick around, because you do not want to miss this one. Trust me, you don't want to miss this one. We'll be heading out to the music. We'll be going back to the music, and when we're back, that is where we'll be opening you know, the rest of the segment. But before we actually get back to the music, let me just quickly say this, that the spin my lyrics
4: Spin my rhythm.
3: Yeah, spin my rhythm. The spin my rhythm segment is officially open. And what is spin my rhythm? Of course, you get to request music, and we play it for you right here on the show. So do not snooze on this one, because if you snooze, you lose. So send in your name, your location, and the music you want us to play for you, and we'll play it right here on the show. The number is 0809-4444058. We'll be going back. Let's check this one out by Canada Breeze, by Omalay, coming right through. We will be back shortly. Do not go anywhere.

0: Give it up for Alice DJ with Better of Alone, right? They're very amazing EDM kind of music that you just cannot miss it. Like, when this comes right on, you want to move your body. When this comes right on, you want to, you know, just get into the energy and, of course, have an amazing, amazing time right there. Anyways, guys, welcome back. It is still the Weekend Vibe Show right here on 103.5 FM, Unico Radio International, the station that always stays committed to bringing you the best of education, information, and of course, entertainment 360. It's the Weekend Vibes. And of course, we're weekending right here on the radio, getting into all the energy that we need for the week. I mean, it has been a very hectic week. You would agree, for those persons that actually did step out.
1: Oh yeah.
0: Yeah. It has been a very hectic week rather. And of course, we are here to unwind. We are here to, you know, just be chilled and laid back right here. Of course, we've got couple music requests from our listeners. Of course, trust us, we are your radio genie. We are here to make sure that we spin your rhythm. We are here to make your rhythm come to life right here on the radio.
1: Your command is our request.
0: Yes, your command. I mean, your wish.
1: Your wish is my command. Oh, gee.
0: Do you know for a second you actually got me there, because I was like, wait.
1: You know, even when I said it, it didn't sound right to you. Well, I thought you were not going to.
0: Because you think I wasn't going to clock it?
1: I think.
0: How would you think that?
1: Oh my gosh.
0: How would you think that? Anyways, when I heard that, I was like, maybe we're trying to be creative, but then I'm like, you said it again. I'm like, no, this is way past creativity. But anyways, you get the idea. Your wish is our command. You wish and we spin right here on the show. And let's get right into the next segment, which is our Gist Hop segment. This segment is the segment where we talk about all the biggest, you know, conversations, all the amazing stories and the not so amazing ones. That, I mean, it depends on what you see as amazing. So yeah, the amazing and the not so amazing ones, we're going to talk about it right here on the show. So do not go anywhere. And of course, our Spin My Rhythm segment is still on. Your name, your location, and the music you want us to play for you. And of course, we'll do just that right here on the show. So yeah, let's get into it. What you've got? Because there are some, like, you know, really, really interesting stories that we really need to talk about. I mean, for a while, Russia has not really been doing that.
1: Yeah. So, yes,
0: let's lock into the Weekend Vibe Show with all
1: all of the stories. That's why we are here. So let's start from the good news first. I mean, there's always a lot of drama, and I don't even know, like, you guys don't get tired of all of this entertainment industry. Nah, they are really entertaining us, even if it's not with their actual jobs, like maybe acting or singing or, you know, influencing. Their lives are entertaining enough. But let's start with the good news first. Like I said before, yesterday or day before yesterday, they renewed their vows after 5 years of marriage, and it was such a beautiful sight to behold. Honestly, yeah, this marriage is one marriage that, you know, recently somebody just told me that she was 10 years older than Stan.
0: Yeah,
1: and I'm
0: she
1: like,
0: is.
1: No. It's a lie. You know, I actually argued until I went back to Gans and to go and make my own research, and I found that truly she was 10 years older than him. They do not look like it. Their drama is not outside on the internet for us to see. They are living a very happily married life, and I love it for them so much. 5 years later, and they are still standing strong, renewing their vows and all. I just wish them the best. Recently, she also posted a video of her both of them taking their son to school for the very first time.
0: Yeah, I saw that video
1: she was crying and all that. But it was such a beautiful thing to see. I really love Stanley and his wife's chemistry. When the first them got married, or when I first said that, okay, they were 80, I'm like, are you guys sure? I mean, like, this marriage is not something that people actually saw going through, like, standing strong like this. But yeah. This is 5 years later, and they are doing beautifully well.
0: But then again, not to be a party popper, right?
1: Oh, gosh.
0: No, not to be a party popper, right? You know, the older generation, mm-hmm. they always celebrate anniversaries when it hits, like, you know, milestone points, like silver jubilee, yeah. Golden jubilee, that's 25, yeah, 50 yeah. years and all of that. But how did we lower the bar from...
1: I feel like it's valid here, because in entertainment industry, to be specific,
0: yes.
1: a lot of marriages do not survive this long.
0: Mm.
1: We have seen a lot of marriages crash in 1 year, 2 years, and you know, but this is 5 years. Entertainment, I don't know, there's something in this entertainment industry that doesn't just make the relationship to last long, especially in the Hollywood entertainment. Oh God, this was the rest. I won't go there. But yeah, I feel like it's very valid for them to be able to be together. For and again, like I said, their age difference too is another thing that will say, okay, if it was another marriage, if it was another relationship, it might not have survived this long.
0: Yeah.
1: So for them to even have the idea of renewing their vows, I feel like they are still going strong.
0: That's something. I mean, that's really something. Mm-hmm. So big congratulations to them on their, you know, fifth wedding anniversary. This is a point where everybody wants to get in their various, you know, marriages,
1: mm-hmm.
0: you know, from 5 years to 10 years to 15 years to 20 years. And, you know, it just keeps getting better from there. Anyways, guys, let's get back to the music. And we've got couple requests from our listeners right here. And this person says, hi, good evening. How was your day? My name is Esty from 8 Miles. Can you please play me Juice WRLD Dream and Jennifer Lopez Love of My Life? So Esty, this is what we're going to do for you. We're going to pick one music request out of these two music requests, and we're going to play it for you
1: because of time, actually.
0: Yeah, because of time, so that we can actually grant other people's requests, mm-hmm. also. Okay, so we're going to pick one. I feel like we're going to pick Jennifer Lopez's Love of My Life.
1: Mm-hmm.
0: Yes, so let's check out Jennifer Lopez Love of My Life coming right through. We will be back in a jiffy. Do not go anywhere, stick around. It is still the Weekend Vibe Show right here.

0: Give it up for Jennifer Lopez with Love of My Life, specially requested by Esty from 8 Miles Ride, the very amazing track of the Marry Me movie that was released in 2022. And I mean, that movie was popping back then. If you hadn't seen Marry Me, it means you were not, like, you were living under a rock. But then I was like, it was so basic. Like, the storyline was
1: so
0: the storyline was so basic. I mean, it's your typical love movie,
1: mm-hmm.
0: that, oh, I don't want this person. We cross path and I say no. And then mm-hmm. I'm running back because I suddenly realize how much this person loves me. And I cannot, you know, find this love anywhere else on planet Earth. And, you know, it ends, you know, in a beautiful... That was basically the storyline, but not to hate on the movie though, because mm-hmm. it had a really, really great you know, set right there. I mean, their wardrobe was given, the artist and music selection was given, everything was just given about the movie, but the storyline, the storyline. Anyways, guys, we've got another music request right here, and this person says, good evening, how was your day? Our day was good, hope you had a great day too. I'm Lucy from Calabar. Please play me, and she goes ahead to list a whole lot of music request, but just like I said, that we are going to play one for you, and if there's enough time, we're going to play the rest for you, okay? Yeah. But for now, we're just going to pick one of your music requests and play it for you right here. Anyways, guys, we're going back to the music, and this is Hips Don't Lie, coming right through by Shakira featuring Wyclef Jean, coming right through. Do not go anywhere, we will be back before you know it.
2: Up in here tonight, no fighting.
3: We got the refugees.
2: No fighting.

0: Hips don't lie, Shakira. A very amazing one. This song never gets old.
1: It never gets
0: this
1: old.
0: This song never gets old. Once it comes on, you want to move your body.
1: I mean, it's because it's Shakira. And
0: it's Shakira.
1: Apart from that, this song, I've not seen any song that will beat it in terms of the context. It's Shakira, and truly her hips do not lie. So I've not seen anybody that can beat her to it. So yeah.
0: Yeah. I mean, all her songs have always been timeless.
1: Yeah.
0: And also, we actually could see that

0: He's the first Nigerian artist to reach 1 billion views on YouTube. So yeah, congratulations to him. Congratulations to us.
1: Us, right there. Anyways, guys, Spin My Rhythm is still open. If you want us to play your rhythm right here, of course, your name, your location, and the song, and we'll play it for you right here on the show. 0809-444-0508. Anyways, let's get into our Gist Hop segment. So we spoke about Stan Nze and Blessing Obase Nze celebrating their 5th wedding anniversary right there. So let's get into some lifestyle stories that actually hit the timelines this week, that it has caused a whole lot of frenzy, that we're like, okay, you know what? We just have to talk about it. We just have to talk about it. Anyways, let's get into it. So, earlier this week on social media, we saw a woman come out on Facebook to tell her MC what they should do and what they should not do at her wedding. Oh. And I'm like, I love it. Like, I'm here for it. I love it. Okay, so we're just going to read out, the caption on her story. Okay, so she says that another thing I made sure did not happen at my wedding was body shaming. I told my event planner to have a meeting with the MCs. Please, things to note to the MCs. No sexist jokes or comments. No submission talk. No patriarchal talk. No body shaming jokes. I was not about to bring my women from the UK, Lagos, US, Abuja, and all the corners of Nigeria to be insulted.
0: Yeah.
1: So thank you to all my beautiful ladies who came to show up and show up for me. I repeat, we do not submit here. The word is not in my family vocabulary. We only love, respect, and communicate with each other as adults. Go and practice your submission elsewhere. And I'm like, I love it so much, because these days you attend wedding ceremonies and it feels like we've lost the plot. It feels like we had lost the plot, because you see all of these games, all of these jokes, all of this, and you're like, what? Like, how did we get here? And these are the person that most persons splurge so much. You pay 500k, 1 million to come and do what? To come and point to your guest and say, you see your body like overripe purple. It doesn't make, like, it never made sense to me.
0: It doesn't make any sense.
1: It doesn't make sense.
0: You know, I was having a similar conversation, not necessarily weddings. I'm talking about comedy generally. Yeah. People have made, some of these comedians have made their jokes to only be directed, to only be sexual. Yeah. Yes, and the person was like, that's what usually sells more. And I'm like, why? What happened to days of people telling their life experiences and making it sound like it was a joke, even in serious situations? But why do we always have to talk about people's bodies, sexual content, and all those things? It's messed up.
1: I always say this thing, that for such a conservative society like Nigeria, like for such a very highly religious country like Nigeria, we are too sexist. Like, we are too sexist, because you would think that these persons that are so religious and all of that, that they would not see. How many times have we made it into top 10 or on different pornographic sites, websites? Like, I think there was this year that a statistic was released on which countries consume pornography online the most. And I saw our very dear motherland sitting pretty at number 5 or something, but I know that it was in the top 5. And I'm like, for a country this, this religious, this conservative, we preach, like, we talk so much about, like,
0: and the most annoying part of it is that it reflects in every area.
1: Yeah,
0: especially in our music.
1: Yes.
0: Jeez.
1: Yeah.
0: What's going on? What's actually going on? Like, especially when it comes to I don't want to make it sound like it's a gender thing, but especially when it comes to women, people are seeing women so cheap, and I would really not blame them. Yeah, women are actually putting themselves out

0: outside like that. The way the, most women.
1: Most. I was about. I was coming there.
0: Not everyone.
1: I was coming.
0: I'm not
1: there.
0: Saying
1: like,
0: generally. Yeah. I'm not generalizing it here. Yeah. But women. Some women who are actually the cause
1: enabling,
0: of these things.
1: Yeah.
0: They are the ones enabling this thing. There was this song. There's this song. Yeah. I forgot its name. But I heard it today. Somebody was playing it, and there was a line that said, only one shawarma. So it's something about just buying a shawarma, I should be fine with it.
1: Okay.
0: And I'm like,
1: I mean, we're even stretching it too much. I mean, let us look at the most controversial musical line of 2022.
0: I was going there.
1: Cast.
0: I was actually going there.
1: Featuring Charlie Poppy.
0: You know what?
1: People were happily singing it.
0: You know, at first, yeah, there was a period where people were actually coming for him, women especially, that why would they say that kind of thing? That, they are the way she presents women, blah, blah, blah, blah.
1: Yeah.
0: I say this Nigeria, we can never stand on our ground. Because recently, we saw the whole drama with him and Blackbones on his girlfriend's situation.
1: Yeah.
0: And how he said that he was going to die for his woman, fighting for the woman and everything. Mm. And come and see Nigerian women coming out to say, the Modi Black is their kind of man.
1: Okay.
0: All of a sudden, you guys are forgotten his lyrics on cast. All of a sudden.
1: Anyway, I feel like we're going to have to take a break to laugh very well at that. Let's get back to the music and check this one out by Chris Brown. He calls it Under the Influence. Coming right through. We'll be back shortly.

0: Give it up for Chris Brown with that one. He calls it Under the Influence. A very amazing, a very sensual, a very, you know, a very amazing song that would want to keep you in touch with your elements, if you know what I'm talking about. If you know what I'm talking
1: about.
0: If you know what I'm talking about. But I just feel like it is that song that just makes you want to feel, you know, you, regardless of your gender. Mm. You know, I mean, it is a man that sang this song.
1: Yeah.
0: And he was so much in his element. Mm. So it is for both gender. Like, you just can feel yourself and just appreciate, you know, everything that you've got.
1: Yeah.
0: Anyways, guys, welcome back. It is still the Weekend Vibe Show right here. Of course, talking about all the biggest stories of the week. I'm playing you your favorite bangers back to back right here on the show. And of course, you get to choose. You get to determine the playlist right here on the show. So, your name, your location, and your music request right here. And we will play your song right here on the show, 0809-444-4405. Hey. And 8, it is still IK, Erim, and Ida Xavier right here on the MIC. And can I hear some whoop whoop whoop? Because we're about to get into, you know, even more interesting conversations right here on the show, and you do not want to miss this one, so just stick around. Anyways, guys, so let's get into this one, Idara, because I saw this story and I felt like, you know what, we need to talk about this.
1: Mm.
0: Anyways, there was this trending debate that was rocking the internet earlier this week.
1: Mm-hmm.
0: And it is about a guy who canceled his girlfriend's flight to Canada 1 hour before departure, right there at Murtala Mohammed Airport. Okay, so it is another person that actually gave this account. It was like, I've been offline since because I had to drop my guy off at the Murtala Mohammed International Airport today. Bro had worked more than 2 jobs for 3 years to save for his relocation and had bought 2 economy tickets because he planned to take her with him, and they've been dating for 5 years, and you know who her is.
1: Mm-hmm.
0: Of course, the girlfriend.
1: Yeah.
0: And then she looked at the ticket and said, economy? After all the money you've saved, how am I supposed to post us living in economy? It looks cheap. How can I post that on Snap? I don't really make mouth how am I going to post all of this on Snap? And you know what the guy did? The guy just steps aside, opened the airline app, canceled her booking, asked her to actually... When he canceled the booking, they sent an email to her right there.
1: Mm.
0: And the friend here thought that the guy was joking. No?
1: Mm.
0: Baba canceled the flight. Canceled everything.
1: Mm.
0: And you know what he said to her? He picked up his luggage and said, you are right. You deserve business class.
1: Mm.
0: And I can't afford it. So
1: yeah.
0: I am going alone.
1: A king right there.
0: It has to be king. It has to be a king right there. Do you agree he's a king right there? Anyways, guys, of course, it has been a really controversial one. Of course, when it made its way on Twitter, the internet broke.
1: Yeah.
0: Everybody had one or two to talk about the whole story because, mm-hmm. I mean, what do you mean what do you even mean?
1: See, yeah. Again, one thing that actually disgusts me in this generation is the entitlement mentality.
0: Mm.
1: Somebody has see, flight is not cheap. And to go to Canada, see, when my auntie went to Canada, was it 2024?
0: Yeah.
1: Or 2023.
0: Mm.
1: I followed her to go and book a flight. And I was saying, 1.something million. That's for her as an adult, and then there's the children one too.
0: Yeah.
1: Now fast forward to 2026, where the economy is not even shaking in our own favor. It is getting harder by the day, and
0: yes.
1: Then somebody pays for your flight economy, and you're telling the person that
0: we just whipped up a rough estimate of mm-hmm. how much it costs to fly from Nigeria to Canada, right? So for a visitor or tourist route, you're paying 2.7 million
1: okay.
0: to 5 million.
1: Okay.
0: That's for a tourist. It covers your visa fees, your biometrics, and your basic travel costs, right?
1: It's Irish enough.
0: it's really crazy. It's crazy.
1: Sim, again, I feel like there are some kind of things that if you can't afford it for yourself, when someone else does it for you, she should be the most appreciated. You should be more than grateful that somebody will go out of their way to spend that much money on you.
0: Yeah.
1: Whether it's your boyfriend or not, even if it's a friend or anybody, he should be very, very grateful that somebody brought out their hard-earned money in this economy to pay for your, to pay that amount of money for you to travel for your own luxury. It's not easy. Somebody will, hey God, again, entitlement mentality. Who knows the kind of people that she has been around and then poisoning her mind, telling her some kind of things. Oh, I can't fly economy. If it's not business, if it's not first class.
0: For snap.
1: Okay.
0: Like for some persons that don't even know you.
1: That don't know you.
0: Okay, so now let's talk about the tickets themselves, right? So, an economy round trip flight from Nigeria to Canada generally ranges between $950 to $1,400. That's approximately 1.4 million naira to 2.2 million naira. Right? So that is it. And then you have somebody doing double of this. Like, I'm doing this for myself and for you. And then you say, you want to travel business class. Like, see, I love the decision the man made. Yeah. I love it. You can't say, I mean, there's something I love to say that, you know, when I encounter a loss, I'm like, you get things we don't lose person pass like this.
1: Mm.
0: You know, ever since you came to life, you've lost a whole lot of things that you cannot dwell on. You have to keep it moving. Was that, would that money have done a whole lot of things for him over there? Absolutely, yes. Absolutely, yes. But because of what? Love. Decided to splurge on that. But, of course, right there at the airport, he fell out of love for her. And then and then decided to let the money go.
1: Yeah.
0: So I stand him, just like you said, a king right there. I love what he did. So the same people that you went and made mouth to, that you were going to go, now go back to them and tell them why you are not in Canada.
1: Thank you.
0: It's as simple as that.
1: I like the fact that I didn't even argue. Nothing. You just what's
0: the point of the argument?
1: Exactly, because there's no need to cause a scene.
0: There's no need to cause a scene. So just go back home. Go back home and you'll be fine. Anyways, we have a nice MS here. And this person says, good evening. How was your day? Okay. I love that all of our listeners, you know, they just care about us asking how our day was. My day was great. Ida's day was great.
1: Yeah.
0: So I hope you're having a great Saturday. You're enjoying your weekend. So she goes on to say, my name is Rita from Calabar, Calabar. Can you play me Justin Bieber, Anyone or Ghost? So I think we're gonna pick the most popular of the two. And obviously it's Ghost. Okay, so we're going back to the music and we'll be playing you Justin Bieber with Ghost coming right through. And when we come back, of course, we've got more stories to talk about right here on the Weekend Vibe Show. So do not go anywhere. Stick around, because when we're back, we're going to, you know, explore more, okay?
1: Yeah.
0: Let's check it out.

0: Give it up for Justin Bieber with Ghost of the Justice album that released in 2021. A very amazing, you know, body of work, because I feel like Justin Bieber is so talented. And I'm so, well,
1: I mean, we started around 14 or 15 years.
0: Yeah, 14.
1: And look at him now.
0: Look at married him man, now. Father. Like, he literally grew in our eyes. Not in my eyes, because he's obviously... He didn't grow in my eye, but I mean, I feel like then he was pretty young you know, he was popping in the music scene and all of that. And it was so sad when I heard that he sold his music catalog and everything. I'm like, okay, but get that money.
1: Yeah, baby.
0: Get that money. Anyways, guys, it is still the Weekend Vibe Show right here on 103.5 FM, Unicorn Radio International. The voices behind the MIC is Ike Erim and Ida Xavier. Giving you an amazing evening right here with the latest update that has actually been trending this week. And of course, your favorite bangers back-to-back determined by you. Okay? Determined by you. You just get to send in your name, your location, and of course, the music request. And we would make sure that we spin it for you right here, because we are your music genie. And we are here to make sure that it comes true for you. Anyways, let's get into this particular story. Yeah, because just like I said, like, we've got lots of story for you on the show today. And of course, there are lifestyle stories that you're like, most times you just sit down and you wonder, God, please. Like, God, I beg. Let it not be as if I am being rude to you, God. Please, God, please. Because it is so crazy. So this is about a sister-in-law that almost unalived her sister in a woman that almost unalived her sister-in-law. It is so crazy. So this person comes on X to tweet that a wife is in labor and her husband is out of town. Her younger sister and her husband's younger sister are with her at the hospital. Her cervix was fully dilated, but her pelvic bone was not giving enough room for the baby to come down. So the doctors recommended cesarean session. And then the husband's younger sister called her brother and said, your wife is being lazy. She doesn't want to push. She wants CS because she has saw someone do it and it was quick. She doesn't want to push, that she is lazy. And then the husband was like, okay, do you know what? Give the phone to the doctor. And then the phone was given to the doctor, and the man told the doctor, you know what? Send my sister out of that hospital and go ahead with the CS. See, I love to see moments
1: like this.
0: Because what do you mean she's lazy?
1: Now it's possible that she's not married or even have kids. And then you come and have the audacity to call a woman in labor lazy. How dare you?
0: To say lazy, that she doesn't want to push. It is because she has seen other people do it and it is quick. What do you mean? So that is how play somebody's daughter would have just... Because you are around and you're trying to be dogmatic. You're trying to be stereotypical.
1: Another king right there.
0: Another king.
1: Because, the woman is actually very lucky to have a husband like that. Yes. Because there are some men that actually listen to their family members like that and then... act on their words, act on their own opinions concerning their marriages. And then that's how people end up in bad marriages and all of that. But he was able to stand for his wife. Yeah, he's a man and he does not know what labor is like. He does not know what child giving birth to a child is like. So for you as a woman, you know that, okay, it's obvious to be the one to say, oh yes, so the CS is better, at least is a better option for this woman.
0: You're not the one coming to say that
1: oh, she's being lazy. On what grounds? Who permitted you? Where are you buying your audacity from?
0: It's crazy, like, it's really crazy. But anyways, I just loved how the husband handled the whole situation. And
1: another one that doesn't have, like, trouble. Just send out the
0: No put me for talk. And then the mother was saved, the baby too was saved. And that's what any husband would want.
1: Mm-hmm.
0: Okay? So it should not be because I'm trying to be so traditional when CS has saved a whole lot of lives and then it got to my turn. They now say that it is from here to here and now and I'm now losing my wife. I'm a widower at a young age.
1: You know what it means to raise a child on your own? It's not for
0: I'm a widower at a young age. What do you mean? Anyways, guys, that's a wrap on that segment right here on the Weekend Vibe Show. Of course, a couple more minutes until we say goodbye right here on the show. But you know we cannot do that without leaving you with some absolute gems that I've actually released for you to go check out and have a very, very great, and even, you know, we are here, we've made your weekend great.
1: Yeah, like so, 95%
0: great. So now we're about to add the 5% so that it is, you know, well-rounded.
1: So you will not forget us.
0: It is 100%. And then the remaining 5% is, you know, some absolute, you know, new movie gems for you to go check out with you and yours.
1: Mm-hmm.
0: Well cuddled up and, you know.
1: I know we somebody said we don't want to start hearing clapping before the end of the movie.
0: Ooh. You guys, you know, you should not be throwing this shot. Because I know you can't relate.
1: Wow.
0: Can you relate? Look, tell this honorable court. Can you relate?
1: I can't relate, Your Honor. I cannot.
0: So you shouldn't be throwing this shot. But anyways, guys, we've got really amazing movie releases just for you right here. So, first things first is for you to go over to your Netflix and check out this one. And it is called Why Did I Get Married?
1: Tyler Perry, baby.
0: Yes, it was released on September 9th. That was a couple days ago. Yeah. And I feel like Tyler Perry has been feeding us so well this period. Because, I mean, he drops season 3 of Beauty in Black. And then he still goes ahead to drop this really amazing movie, Why Did I Get Married? So
1: again, actually.
0: Why did I get married again? Yeah.
1: Because it's a spin-off of the first. I don't know what year that was. They released the first one, but it's very old.
0: Yeah, very old.
1: So it's more like a reunion kind of thing that he did in this part two. It's a lovely one. You should go check it out.
0: Anyways, you should definitely go check that one out. And also, another absolute gem is Drawn Together, streaming on Prime Video right there.
1: Mm-hmm.
0: Also released on September 9th. You should also check it out if you're, you know, romantic. You love rom-coms.
1: I mean,
0: you should go check it out. Drawn Together on Prime Video right there. Also, another rom-com you should also check out is One Night Only. Yes. Yeah. Why are you smiling? One Night Only. You should also check this one out. An absolute gem. And also the last but not the least. Okay, not the last but not the least.
1: Okay.
0: Because I have one more.
1: Okay.
0: Check out The Girl in the River. Yes. Another really, really action and, you know, nice movie you should check out.
1: Mm-hmm.
0: I don't know. I don't want to talk so much about it, but you should just add it to your watch list and go check it out. And also the last.
1: Okay. Oh.
0: But not the least from my end, because I don't know what you guys are about to do. But from my end, the last from not the least, but not the least rather, is Clash of the Thundermans.
1: Oh, wonderful.
0: Yes, on Paramount Plus. Streaming on Paramount Plus. You can go check it out, okay? And then have an amazing weekend, you know, watching all of this one, because weekends are meant for rest. So you should rest and get into any bit of entertainment that just can, you know, put your body in the right frame and in the right state for the next week right there.
1: Okay, I really don't have much. I just have two movies to talk about. And this one is Ordinary People. I'm so sorry.
0: Yeah, Ordinary People.
1: And it's a Nigerian movie, just in case you don't know. Fish starring cast like Ramsey Nouah, Aduni Adeyeke, and Kosha.
0: Yeah.
1: It came out on September 4th, and it is streaming on Netflix and also on YouTube. Let me give it to my YouTube.
0: My YouTube people, you know, we cannot forget you.
1: A Summer for Fountain. I'm sure many people have seen the movie because it's really trending on YouTube. It took a Aloniyo movie on TV. Yeah, so go check it out. It's actually a nice one. Still romance, yeah. So Yeah.
0: That's basically it. Yeah. All right, guys. So, and it is on this note, we will be telling you, enjoy the rest of your weekend. And of course, keep listening to Unicorn Radio International 103.5 FM, Calabar. My name is Ike Arim, and
1: I am Ida Xavier.
0: And of course, we'll be coming your way tomorrow for the countdown edition of the Weekend Vibe Show, where we'll be counting down all the biggest hits of the week. And of course, counting all the way to give you the number one song in the world. Mm-hmm. And of course, the number one song in Nigeria. So set your alarms and do not miss it. But anyway, since we are still granting requests, okay, our listener who texted, my name is Ochom, big shout out to you, Ochom. He said he is texting from Calabasas and we should play him 2 p.m. in London by Udumodu Black. So we'll be signing off the show with 2 p.m. in London by Udumodu Black. Have an amazing weekend, okay, and please catch you tomorrow. Bye
1: guys.
2: Okay, just carry his front. 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It's crazy. You guys will not try.

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I'm the pot, I'm the kettle. 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Ask

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